0: Hello. Hello, hello, hello. Hello.
1: Bist du dran?
0: Thank you. Thank you so much. And hello. A delayed hello. This is us, and I would like to introduce us and get to know you. So I'm really happy to introduce you some of my favorite musicians, and also actually my family, because we are very close. Actually, these two are related from 1700s, we found out quite recently. It's not weird that we found each other, actually. So on the drums, we have the most amazing Jonas Bäckman. And behind the bass, we have the most amazing Jon Henriksson. Thank you. We have recorded two albums this far. The first one is called Juniper, because I come from Estonia. It's a land of... actually, I come from an island in Estonia, and it's filled with junipers. That's why the first album was called Juniper. And our latest album is called Simple Things. So now we're gonna play some music from that album. Here comes first Forever, and then we go to Scotland and visit a little town called Braemar.

Thank you. Thank you so much. It's warm in here, right? Or you like these feathers? Yeah, it's popular here. No, I sure feel you. We're going to cool you down with a ballad, if it's even possible. But this ballad is written for my little sister, 6 years younger than me. And we are very different, as siblings usually are, if they're not twins. So here comes a song to my sister Greta. It's called Mirrors. And after that, not to disappoint my mother, I wrote the song to her, of course. And her name is Lilia. And the song got name Days of Lily. I hope you enjoy.

Thank you so much. Thank you. Thank you. Once again, Jonas Beckmann on the drums, Jon Henriksen on the bass.

I would like to thank Jazz Baltica and also Nils Landgren for inviting us here, and we are very, very glad to play for all of you here in in Southern Europe, it feels like. yes. let's go all together and take a swim afterwards, but now we're gonna finish this concert with a tune called Renaissance. Here it comes. Hope you enjoy the rest of the festival. Thank you.

0: Thank you so very much. Thank you very much. Vielen, vielen Dank. It's a great honor for us to be here. And behind the name of Arcanum lies the identities of, first, our drummer from Suomi, Finland, Marko Unaskaru. And from Norway, from Stryn, Arve Henriksen. Also from Norway, Oslo, Mr. Trygve Seim.
1: And from Sweden, Anders Jormin.
0: Thank you so much. We will continue with music. We sharing with you the adventures of improvised music here and now in the room.